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1: Let's take the holy waters watered down. In this town's lost its faith. Our colors will fade eventually. So if our time is running out, day after day, we'll make the mundane a masterpiece. Oh my, oh my, my love. I take one look.

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2: Oh, I wish I was a Mr. Know-It-All.
3: Teddy Swims, Mr. Know-It-All.